This will fade eventually. So if our time is running out, day after day, we'll make the mundane a masterpiece. Oh my, my, oh my, my love. I take one look at you, you're taking me out of the ordinary. I want you laying me down till we're dead and buried.

I'm taking my life. No chains can hold me. I'm breaking free. The truth is my weapon.